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0: America is turning 250, and 92.3 The Hog wants to see your patriotic spirit. 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
2: 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And we get them out of these sessions feeling good about themselves, and guess what? They want to do these things instead of feel like they have to do them.
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3: 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So we have an image of a smoker, we attract the habits of a smoker. If we have the image of a person who is overweight, we live up to those expectations. So one of the things we focus on with our programs is this, is we work on, at the subconscious level, the image or snapshot of yourself. If you have a healthy image, you attract healthy habits. We work on, under hypnosis, taking the pleasure association out for smokers that they have towards smoking, putting back in what they already know consciously that it's a filthy, disgusting habit that they never wish they start in the first place, that's killing them dead. And we get them out of these sessions feeling good about themselves.

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0: 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I'm Christy McIntyre. 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
1: Well, here's your Hogcast for Jackson and West Tennessee for this Friday. Look for partly cloudy skies, about a 20% chance of a scattered shower. High of 92, low tonight down to 73. For Saturday, mostly sunny, with a high of 94, low down to 75. And we'll see partly cloudy skies and about a 20% chance for scattered showers on Sunday with a high of 92. But here at the Hog, it's always 92.3.

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0: Well, here's your Hogcast for Jackson and West Tennessee for this Friday. Look for partly cloudy skies, about a 20% chance of a scattered shower. High of 92, low tonight down to 73. For Saturday, mostly sunny, with a high of 94, low down to 75. And we'll see partly cloudy skies and about a 20% chance for scattered showers on Sunday with a high of 92. But here at the Hog, it's always 92.3.

0: All right, hang on a minute. We're going to go grab some more coffee. When we come back, more of the Dave Mahoney Morning Show and more of West Tennessee's classic rock right here on 92.3 The Hog.
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0: Well, here's your Hogcast for Jackson and West Tennessee for this Friday. Look for partly cloudy skies, about a 20% chance of a scattered shower. High of 92, low tonight down to 73. For Saturday, mostly sunny with a high of 94, low down to 75. And we'll see partly cloudy skies and about a 20% chance for scattered showers on Sunday with a high of 92. But here at the Hog, it's always 92.3.

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1: You know, I would like to just take a moment and apologize to everyone that listens to the show on a regular basis. No, we don't normally have to get on here and say that we're sorry. But Wednesday, something terrible happened.
2: What?
1: After the show, Audrey sent a text message to the group. She said, we're frauds. We're liars.
2: We are.
1: Who do we even think we are?
2: Well, I mean, it was a big day. It was a national holiday.
1: I don't know if technically it was a national holiday, but for us it should have been. And we didn't focus on it nearly enough.
2: Because we pride ourselves of being hot dog people, Dave. We really missed a big day.
1: Wednesday was National Hot Dog Day. And we didn't do anything about it.
2: I blame Mahoney. He doesn't look at his calendar.
3: I don't celebrate any national days, to be fair, because I feel like, you know, once we become the show, it's like, hey, happy National Pizza Slice Day. Yeah. And then happy National Pizza Pie Day. Happy National Pizza Crust That's Not Stuff Day.
2: Yeah. Well, but I mean, as a bunch of guys who have wieners, I thought that that would have been fine for you guys to celebrate wieners.
3: It's like my, it's like my wife.
1: We're less in tune with it.
3: No. It's like my wife, you know, like we don't really do birthdays, anniversaries, Christmas. I celebrate her every day. I celebrate my wiener every day.
1: It's hard to find out when it is a special occasion.
3: Yeah, this is not a Hallmark wiener. This is real, true love, Audrey.
1: We blew it, you guys, and I'm not just thought we owe the audience an apology.
2: I mean, should we bring out the hot dog? I mean, we have a hot dog.
3: We have a hot dog roller. And it makes the entire studio smell just completely awful. Huh? Like a 7-Eleven.

0: oven that hasn't been cleaned in several months. Yeah.
1: That was the first thing Bossy Rossi said when he got here. He said, "What's that smell?"
2: It was like beef.
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5: A task force from Tennessee has been deployed to South Texas following life-threatening flash flooding. The Type 3 Urban Search and Rescue Team, made up of 45 members, was activated on Thursday afternoon and sent to San Antonio. The team includes members of the Jackson Fire Department. After two measles cases were recently confirmed in Tennessee, health officials are urging residents to make sure they're vaccinated. 39 News reports that according to Madison County Health, the vaccine is over 95% effective. And gas prices in Tennessee are heading back up. AAA reports the average for a gallon of regular in the state is $3.55, 9 cents higher than a week ago. In Jackson, the average is $3.62, which is up 13 cents from last week. I'm Christy McIntyre. 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
6: Well, here's your Hogcast for Jackson and West Tennessee for this Friday. Look for partly cloudy skies, about a 20% chance of a scattered shower. High of 92, low tonight down to 73. For Saturday, mostly sunny with a high of 94, low down to 75. And we'll see partly cloudy skies and about a 20% chance for scattered showers on Sunday with a high of 92. But here at The Hog, it's always 92.3.

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1: A task force from Tennessee has been deployed to South Texas following life-threatening flash flooding. The Type 3 Urban Search and Rescue Team, made up of 45 members, was activated on Thursday afternoon and sent to San Antonio. The team includes members of the Jackson Fire Department. After two measles cases were recently confirmed in Tennessee, health officials are urging residents to make sure they're vaccinated. 39 News reports that according to Madison County Health, the vaccine is over 95% effective. And gas prices in Tennessee are heading back up. AAA reports the average for a gallon of regular in the state is $3.55, 9 cents higher than a week ago. In Jackson, the average is $3.62, which is up 13 cents from last week. I'm Christy McIntyre. This update powered by WNBJ, Jackson's NBC 39.
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1: Well, here's your Hogcast for Jackson and West Tennessee for this Friday. Look for partly cloudy skies, about a 20% chance of a scattered shower. High of 92, low tonight down to 73. For Saturday, mostly sunny, with a high of 94, low down to 75. And we'll see partly cloudy skies and about a 20% chance for scattered showers on Sunday with a high of 92. But here at the Hog, it's always 92.3.

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1: A task force from Tennessee has been deployed to South Texas following life-threatening flash flooding. The Type 3 Urban Search and Rescue Team, made up of 45 members, was activated on Thursday afternoon and sent to San Antonio. The team includes members of the Jackson Fire Department. After two measles cases were recently confirmed in Tennessee, health officials are urging residents to make sure they're vaccinated. 39 News reports that according to Madison County Health, the vaccine is over 95% effective. And gas prices in Tennessee are heading back up. AAA reports the average for a gallon of regular in the state is $3.55, 9 cents higher than a week ago. In Jackson, the average is $3.62, which is up 13 cents from last week. I'm Christy McIntyre. This update powered by WNBJ, Jackson's NBC 39.
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0: Well, here's your Hogcast for Jackson and West Tennessee for this Friday. Look for partly cloudy skies, about a 20% chance of a scattered shower. High of 92, low tonight down to 73. For Saturday, mostly sunny, with a high of 94, low down to 75. And we'll see partly cloudy skies and about a 20% chance for scattered showers on Sunday with a high of 92. But here at the Hog, it's always 92.3.

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11: Well, here's your Hogcast for Jackson and West Tennessee for this Friday. Look for partly cloudy skies, about a 20% chance of a scattered shower. High of 92, low tonight down to 73. For Saturday, mostly sunny with a high of 94, low down to 75. And we'll see partly cloudy skies and about a 20% chance for scattered showers on Sunday with a high of 92. But here at the Hog, it's always 92.3.

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0: 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Exit 87 Barbecue and Catering in Jackson, where the smoke's always rolling and the portions don't mess around.
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0: Happiness for over 20 years, to be exact. Exit 87 Barbecue, 2049 Highway 70 East in Jackson.
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2: These are some of the biggest rock songs ever released. 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
2: 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The first one is 239 views. 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

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And he's up there, what's that? 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
4: 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Exit 87 Barbecue, 2049 Highway 70 East in Jackson. 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
4: 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Exit 87 Barbecue and Catering in Jackson, where the smoke's always rolling and the portions don't mess around.
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4: 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Exit 87 Barbecue, 2049 Highway 70 East in Jackson. 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
1: And during the few moments that we have left, we want to talk right down to earth in a language that everybody here can easily understand.

0: as you're on these meds. The minute you get off these meds, 70% of the people who lose the weight gain it back, according to the Journal of American Medical Association. That's a pretty big rebound thing. So why would I want to stop something that's working for me? Here's what happens when you lose the weight. Your insurance company is going to say you're no longer a risk factor. You no longer have all-cause mortality. You're now a healthy person. Good luck. Diet and exercise, they're going to kick you off. And that's when people start running into issues. They get on these things. They don't have an exit strategy. So our seminar combines the mind, the body. We teach you how to have an exit strategy. Plus, if you add behavior modification to this thing, you actually can lose up to 300% more weight loss while you're taking a GLP-1. So if you're out there taking this stuff, it's working for you, come to the seminar for a very small nominal fee. We can get you a good escape strategy should you need it. How's that?
1: The two seminars, the weight loss seminar is tomorrow morning from 11 to 1, and then the stop smoking seminar from 2 until 4.
0: That's correct, yes.
1: So you can attend one, you can attend both.
0: Yes.
1: But how do we sign up for it?
0: You can go to markpatrickseminars.com. 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Or you could show up at the door. We're at the Doubletree right in town here. And we're going to be ready, willing, and able to knock this thing out of the park. I would love to serve you and help you feel better in your own skin again. That's the key thing. I want to be able to serve you and help you.
1: Thank you, Mark, for coming in and sharing with us. And we'll see you tomorrow.
0: Thanks for having me on.
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6: Well, here's your Hogcast for Jackson and West Tennessee. We're going to see partly cloudy skies tonight, down to about 74 for our overnight low. For Saturday, mostly sunny with a high of 94, low down to 74. And for Sunday, we'll look for about a 50% chance for some afternoon and evening thunderstorms, and a high Sunday of 93. But here at The Hog, it's always 92.3.
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92.3 The Hog. There's Bono and the boys. You too, and I still haven't found what I'm looking for. Stick around. I'm Rick Robbins with you, and we've got lots more of your favorite classic rock on the way. 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Coming up, get ready to rock with Whitesnake, the Rolling Stones, and we're going to get dizzy with Rat up next on 92.3 The Hog.

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9: 34 years. That's how long Marsha Blackburn has been in politics. She ran for Congress, State Senate, Congress 8 more times, U.S. Senate twice. I voted for her, and I bet you did too. Now Marsha Blackburn wants to end her career as governor. We all owe Marsha our sincere thanks for her service, but we don't owe her the governor's office.
10: John Rose.
9: 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I'm John Rose. Like President Trump and previous Tennessee governors, I'm a CEO. 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
10: For Governor John Rose, keep Tennessee, Tennessee. 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Jeff Aiken, Treasurer.
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0: 92.3 The Hog. There's David Coverdale and White Snake. And here I go again. How you doing? I'm Rick Robbins. Hey, stay with us because here we go again. We're going to start up another great big rack of rock for you just on the other side of this little old break. You know, when you get home from a hard day at work, there's nothing that makes you feel better than that wonderful greeting that your little dog gives you. Well, we believe that every dog deserves a good home. And here at The Hog, we're helping them find a home each week with our Hog Hound of the Week. 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Lined up for you in this big rack of rock, we got Styx, we've got Supertramp, Genesis, and we're going to get it started with Billy Squire. 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

92.3 The Hog at Sticks and Come Sail Away. Wrapping up another big rack of rock for you on this Friday. How's it going? I'm Rick Robbins. It's summertime, and this time of year, a storm can show up in a heartbeat. But you can stay ahead of the storm with 92.3 The Hog.

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2: Well, here's your Hogcast for Jackson and West Tennessee. We're going to see partly cloudy skies tonight, down to about 74 for our overnight low. For Saturday, mostly sunny with a high of 94, low down to 74. And for Sunday, we'll look for about a 50% chance for some afternoon and evening thunderstorms, and a high Sunday of 93. But here at The Hog, it's always 92.3.
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0: 92.3 The Hog, legendary Scorpions for your Friday afternoon. How's it going? I'm Rick Robbins with you. You know, sometimes you just get a hankering for some great 80s rock and roll. Hankering, that's a good southern word, isn't it? Well, if you're feeling hungry for the 80s, check out Appetite for the 80s each weekday at noon. We're going to be feeding your appetite, playing all the legends you love, plus there'll be tracks maybe that you forgot all about. 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We're going to keep the classic rock rolling in your direction. We've got The Who on the way, and coming up next, get ready for Dire Straits on 92.3 The Hog.
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0: 92.3 The Hog, rocking through your Friday afternoon with classic music from The Who. How's it going for you? I'm Rick Robbins. Well, the summertime heat has set in, so you don't even want to go outside. Well, if you're working at home or just hanging out in the house to stay out of the heat, you can listen to The Hog on your Amazon Echo. 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Then, whenever you want to listen to us, just say those magic words, Alexa, play 92.3 The Hog. Someone said, you know, you ought to do another one of them great big racks of rock. Well, you talked me into it. Yeah, we got it coming up for you. It's going to include Motley Crue, AC/DC, Van Halen, and John Mellencamp's going to get it rolling for us. Another big rack of rock on 92.3 The Hog.
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92.3 The Hog. We're doing a big rack of rock for your Friday to get you home in style. Stick around for some more Motley Crue. We got Led Zeppelin on the way. But right now, let's hit the highway with AC/DC on 92.3 The Hog.

0: West Tennessee's classic rock, 92.3 The Hog, rocking you all the way to the house this afternoon with this big rack of rock. Just wrapped up that one with Girls, Girls, Girls from Motley Crue. How's it going? I'm Rick Robbins. Well, we know a guy who has been one of the greatest rock and roll voices since the 80s and still is. It is Sammy Hagar. And we have Sammy visit us every Sunday night. It's Sammy Hagar's Top Rock Countdown. Every Sunday night, 6 till 8 right here on The Hog. The legendary Red Rocker is going to be counting down anything he wants, from his favorite party songs to his favorite guitarists to his favorite polkas, whatever he wants to play, because it's his show. And it's all sponsored by Joe Mahan Ford in Paris. Don't miss Sammy Hagar's Top Rock Countdown, Sunday nights, 6 till 8, right here on The Hog. Coming up, we've got great classic rock from Aerosmith, Def Leppard, and the Eagles are up next, as well as a look at your Hogcast on 92.3 The Hog.
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4: Well, here's your Hogcast for Jackson and West Tennessee. We're going to see partly cloudy skies tonight, down to about 74 for our overnight low. For Saturday, mostly sunny with a high of 94, low down to 74. And for Sunday, we'll look for about a 50% chance for some afternoon and evening thunderstorms, and a high Sunday of 93. But here at The Hog, it's always 92.3.
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0: 92.3 The Hog, classic Aerosmith, and Crying. Somebody get them a tissue, please. How you doing? I'm Rick Robbins with you. It's Friday, Oh, we're so glad it's Friday. Stick around. We've got more of your favorite classic rock coming up. Well, in case you hadn't noticed, America is celebrating 250 years, and we're celebrating with you. Now, we've teamed up with Exit 87 Barbecue and Catering, Humphrey's Barbecue Sauce, and Elevate Wellness and Med Spa in our Red, White, and You photo contest. Now, whether it's your family dressed in red, white, and blue, a flag flying proud in your yard, a memorable fireworks display, hometown parade, military tribute, any photo that captures the American spirit, we want to see it. And the winning photo is going to win a prize pack that includes a $100 gift certificate from Exit 87 Barbecue, two $50 gift cards from Sage Boutique, a gift card from Nutrition by the Ballpark, and four tickets to Holiday World and Splash and Safari. 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

0: 92.3, The Hog, Legendary Queen and Killer Queen. How's it going? I'm Rick Robbins with you on this Friday. Hey, don't wander off, because we're about to start up another great big rack of rock for you. 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Yep, that's going to wrap it up for me, Rick Robbins, for this Friday. But don't you worry, that big rack of rock is still rolling in your direction with Lynyrd Skynyrd, Black Sabbath, Foreigner, Bryan Adams, and Thin Lizzy's going to get it started for us. And I'll see you back here Monday afternoon on 92.3 The Hog.
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